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0: stick good up, please stick good a scooser, please stay just one more night. Let me stay a squeezer, please let me stay just one more night. Oh, could I stick it up, please stay, I'll wash up the dishes. Let me stay, I'll make up the bed, yeah. Please won't you let me stay, I'll take out the garbage. 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

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A great big Tuesday. Welcome to you. Good morning. How are you? Tuesday the 25th of August. Up and down the coast and slightly inland. We've got a bit of that morning hour. I'm hoping the sun is going to break through and we're going to have another fabulous day. We'll reveal that information around about quarter past when we'll have a look at our weather. Here we go with Dire Straits. Starting us off this morning. Good morning.

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1: 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We'll have a look at the weather next.

0: Chaka Khan there and Sharkzilla taking us to 7:16. Time to have a look at Tuesday's weather. So what's it saying for us? Well, after this hour clears, we should have some sunny intervals and a moderate breeze for our catchment area. Sunrise this morning, 5:55. That was a bit iffy this morning. Sunset tonight is 8:28, and our levels today, pollen and pollution sitting at low, and UV is sitting at medium for today. Maximum temperature though, not too bad. We've got 17 degrees up and down the coast, maximum temperature, and that is exactly what we are getting if we're heading inland as well. Battery Green currently here in Banff. The hardest currently sitting over the Battery Green. We're hoping it's going to clear, but our time, 16 minutes past 7, local temperature, we've got 12 degrees out there.
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Miley Cyrus and A Midnight Sky. We have got our long song coming up for you. It's a cracking long song, in fact. 10 minutes, 7 seconds worth of a Lynyrd Skynyrd tune. You do know it, but it's a different version. After Propaganda and Jewel.

Propaganda there, and Jewel taking us to this morning's long song. So, are you ready? It's Lynyrd Skynyrd. It's Freebird. It is the outtake version. 10 minutes, 7 seconds. Enjoy.

There you go. That's been your long song this morning. 7:40. Come on, let's get up. 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

New single there from Jack Savaretti. That's the one at 7:48. We've got Lady Gaga for you currently. Remember, news and weather coming up at 8:00.

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1: It's 8 a.m. on Tuesday, the 25th of August. This is the news this morning here on Devon FM. Andrei Fedorov, an advisor to the Kremlin, has said there might be a semi-military response against UK drone factories by unknown sources over the sharing of blueprints for British-made cruise missile components. His comments on Newsnight.com as UK Prime Minister Andy Burnham says he plans to travel to the United States next month with European leaders to lobby US President Trump on Ukraine's defence needs. He said that while the details were not fully confirmed, it is likely he will go. The trip would be his first to the United States since becoming Prime Minister in July. Leaving today, I'm quite clear what I need to do in the next few weeks, he said, following his official visit to Ukraine on Monday, during which he promised to continue pressuring Russia. 12 people have been arrested as part of the investigation into the A66 crash that killed 7 people, including 2 police officers. 9 men and 3 women aged between 19 and 61 have been arrested across Teesside on suspicion of a range of offences, including possession of a firearm and being part of an organised crime group. One has since been charged. In the early hours of Saturday, a Volkswagen Passat that had been pursued by police travelled the wrong way down the A66 near Middlesbrough and crashed into an oncoming police car. 2 PCs and all 5 Passat occupants died. Cleveland police said it was investigating serious criminal activity that resulted in this fatal incident. Andy Burnham has refused to rule out tax rises in the upcoming autumn budget, saying he won't be unrealistic about the challenging state of public finances. The Prime Minister said he would take a careful approach to the economy and defended his previously announced cost of living pledges as funded spending commitments. Burnham became Prime Minister in July, promising to give people breathing space and help with the cost of living, but questions remain over how major policies such as social care reforms will be funded. Experts have previously warned that he and Chancellor John Healey will have little financial room to manoeuvre in their first budget on the 28th of October. The trial of a Libyan man over the Lockerbie bombing has been postponed for a third time after new evidence on the 37-year-old case came to light 3 days ago. Jury selection was due to get underway in Washington, D.C. on Wednesday, but it's understood a new start date has been set for January next year. Lawyers acting for Abu Aguila Mohammed Kir al-Marimi said newly discovered evidence previously unknown to the defence and prosecutors from the U.S. government emerged on Friday, the 21st of August. Al-Marimi has denied building the bomb that destroyed Pan Am Flight 103 on December the 21st, 1988, killing 270 people. Scotland's Chief Fire Officer has called for an improved, more formal approach to wildfire prevention in order to protect lives. It follows a number of blazes over the summer, including a huge wildfire in the Cairngorms National Park, which burned for nearly 5 weeks. The blaze, which started in the Glenmore area near Aviemore, broke out on the 15th of July and burned across 10 square miles of moorland and forestry. In an open letter, Chief Officer Stuart Stevens said he had commissioned a formal debrief on the incident and called for government, public services, land managers, businesses and communities to work together to reduce the growing threat of wildfires. He described wildfires as dynamic, unpredictable and dangerous. And finally, this Tuesday morning, Kit Harington has been tapped to join the highly anticipated Harry Potter TV series as the Wizarding World celebrity turned Hogwarts instructor Gilderoy Lockhart, HBO confirmed to the BBC. Harington is replacing actor Nicholas Holt, who could not film season 2 of the series due to a scheduling conflict. Best for playing Jon Snow for 8 seasons in the award-winning series Game of Thrones, Harington also appears in the financial drama industry. The casting marks the English actor's third collaboration with the American network and streamer. Harry Potter and the Philosopher's Stone is due to premiere on Christmas this year on HBO Max. Now let's have a look at this weather for today. Sunny intervals and a moderate breeze is what we can expect today for the Devon FM catchment area. Sunrise this morning 5:55 and sunset tonight is 8:28. Our levels, pollen and pollution sitting at low, UV will be medium, and today it's a maximum temperature expected of, we've got 17 degrees up and down the coast, 17 degrees if we're travelling inland as well. The Battery Green currently here in Banff, it is sun shining, not bad. The car is clearing, and at 8:05 this morning, we've got a local temperature out there of 13 degrees.
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3: I'm sorry, Charlie Murphy, I was having too much fun.

Mark Gronson, Amy Winehouse there, and Valerie. Good morning if you've just joined us. It's 9 minutes past eight. You're just in time. Tuesday's breakfast show here on Devon FM. 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

Simply Red and Ain't That a Lot of Love. It is 18 minutes past 8. Just popped outside. That Har seems to be clearing up and down the coast here. Have we got another nice day? Yesterday was lush, wasn't it? It was great. This is new from Dan and Shay.

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And that was Texas and Halo. 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

the brilliant Backstreet Boys there, and everybody, did you have time to do a wee boogie to that this morning? Hope you did. I'm talking about time. It is 8:47. This is new. It's Carol G and Bruno Mars.

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S Club there, and Don't Stop Moving. Don't Stop Moving to the S Club beat, apparently. Right, here we go. Almost 9 o'clock. Coy Vetzel, Ella Langley, and Jada taking us to 9.

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Odyssey there and Use It Up. We're out 4 minutes past nine. We've got birthdays to have a look at. If it is your birthday today, happy birthday to you. How are you celebrating this morning? Is there a birthday cake? I almost think there should be a caterpillar cake in the breakfast table when it's a birthday.

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Their snap and rhythm is a dancer. Are you ready for your birthdays? Let's have a wee look. It's 20 past nine. And let's see whose birthdays it is today. Well, Joanne Whalley, the actress, she is 65. Remember, she was married to Val Kilmer for ages. It is Lady Drummond's birthday today, the Magdalen actress. We know her better as Claudia Schiffer. She's 56 now as Lady Drummond. And in the music world, the winner of the 2008 X Factor, Alexandra Burke, is born on this day, 1988. Happy birthday to all of them. We shall celebrate, of course, with Alexandra Burke

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9:28, that's Cat's Eye and Animal. Now, I was just sitting reading here about a collection of Freddie Mercury's costumes are going to go on display at the V&A to mark what would have been, can you believe it, Freddie Mercury's 80th birthday. It's called Freddie Mercury's Splendid Things, will include eight of his looks and is inspired by a quote he gave in 1978 in which he said, "I like to be surrounded by splendid things. I want to lead a Victorian life surrounded by exquisite clutter." Sounds okay, doesn't it? Now, the trail has been developed with his former fiancée and close friend, Mary Austin, and will celebrate the Queen frontman's career through costumes and accessories that were worn in some of his music videos and performances. Mary has loaned seven of the looks to the V&A for the display. Now, of course, Freddie, born Farrokh Bulsara in September the 5th, 1946, founding member of Queen, went on to have six UK number one singles and 10 UK number one albums. And yeah, so that is going to be at the V&A. And it is the V&A, yeah, on display there for wee whiley, I think. And Freddie says we'll be very at home in the V&A galleries.

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0: Sub there with Melanie Williams. Ain't No Love, 9:37. We've still got the gem to play for you. We're going to have a very quick break and we'll be back with Cast. Oh, we're calling your name.
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But right there in Sweet Little Mystery. Well, that time's come again, I know. We started at 7, here we go, finishing up almost at 5 to 10. We'll do that with Sly and the Family Stone, but I shall see you at 10 for Tuesday's AM to PM. 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
1: Katy Perry there and Snoop Dogg, California Girls. 10:05. They're starting us off with Tuesday's AM to PM. We'll have a number one on this day, Tuesday. Listen to the story of the song. Two more tracks from our album of the week. It is Brandon on Thrasher. Very countrified. Loving it. Absolutely loving it. I'm telling you what's happening out and about. And that's all starting to calm down a little bit. I have got a giveaway. Almost forgot. Friday night. Got a giveaway for a Friday night. This coming Friday night. Yep. So I need to get myself sorted, calm down, and get going. Here's the Eagles.

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Brand new there from James Emmanuel, Bridge Over the Tears I've Cried. It's good, isn't it? Very good. Right, number one on this date is coming from 1987. And Rick Astley is involved.

Pet Shop Boys instructing us to go west 20 past 10. Dua Lipa and our number one on this day coming up after this quick break. The Good Sleep Company, North East Scotland's independent bed specialists on the High Street in Banff. 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

There's Dua Lipa and Dance the Night. 26 minutes past 10. Are you ready for our number one on this day? Have you guessed what it is? It's a Rick Astley tune from 1987. Regarded really as his most popular, as well as his signature song, it's often played at the end of his live concerts. The song became a worldwide hit, initially here in the UK in 1987, where it stayed at the top of the charts for 5 weeks and was the best-selling single of that year. We know it, don't we? Our number one on this day, the 25th of August 1987, it's Rick Astley, Never Gonna Give You Up.

0: Fricassee, they're never going to give you up. Our number one on this day back in 19, that long ago. It's 10:30.
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Lulu there, I'm in love again. It's 10:37, and that's our brand new single. I know, she's going out on tour as well, from the album Let the Girls Sing Out.

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1: The brilliant Tom Grennan there, and Leave a Light On. I have got Martin Garrix U2 for you, but because it's 10:47, that dictates it's time to have our Tuesday listen to the story of the song. What happens is, we're starting on Monday, we give you clues to a really famous song. The clues build as the week goes on, they get, you know, they start to make a bit more sense, all join up. Friday, you get your last clue and your answer. Just for fun, you can let me know what you're thinking. Everybody did yesterday. They got it wrong. Here you go. Have a listen to, this might help you a little bit more, to Tuesday's clue. The story of the song. This song was originally written, performed and recorded by Neil Diamond. This song had a reggae version recorded in 1969 by Tony Tribe. Okay, a Neil Diamond song with a reggae version. What are we thinking, folks? Have you got it? I hope you have.

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2: It's 11 o'clock. Here's Gwen Stefani in Acorn.

Gwen Stefani and Akon there and The Sweet Escape. Right, we have got our competition for you. Are you ready for it? Yeah, I have got, courtesy of Banff Castle, Castle Street here in Banff, two tickets to give away for Friday Night Music in the Orchard. That's this coming Friday night, the 28th of August, between 7pm and 9pm. It's with Ian Jay. Enjoy an evening of timeless classics, great live music and a relaxed late summer atmosphere. Remember, if it is raining, they'll just go inside the castle. So to be in with a chance of winning a pair of tickets for this event, here's your question. What is the name of the band who were California Dreaming? Was it A, Crosby, Stills, Nash & Young? Was it B, Mamas and the Papas? Was it C, The Byrds? What you can do is you head over to the Devon FM Facebook page. The question is there. Pop your answer in the comments below. Or you can email Lynn at devonfm.co.uk or phone 01261 812000. Good luck. There you go. And here's your wee clue.

There you go. I'm not going to say who that is. That's your clue in our competition today. Now, yeah, we've got 8 minutes past 11. I've got Dagny and rain, no rain today. Sunny intervals, moderate breeze, high of 17.

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1: Past 11, we've got our album of the week coming up around about 5:30. First up though, remember, we have got 2 tickets to give away for Friday night music in the orchard at Banff Castle here in Banff. Courtesy of Banff Castle, we've got 2 tickets to give away for this. It cuts this Friday the 28th of August between 7 and 9, with so to be in the chance of winning a pair of tickets for this event. I've got a question for you. What is the name of the band who were California Dreamin'? Was it A, Crosby, Stills, Nash and Young, B, the Mamas and the Papas, or the Byrds? If you think you know and you'd like to head off to the orchard on Friday night, then you can head over to the Devon FM Facebook page, pop your answer in the comments below the question, or you can email lynn@devonfm.co.uk or give me a phone, 01261 812000.

say. 26 minutes past 11, Olivia Rodrigo there, and Stupid Song. I always want to say this Stupid Song, but it's not. Just Stupid Song. It's not stupid at all. We're going back in time for some Paul Simon, and then it'll be time bang up to date with our album of the week.

0: AM to PM is in association with Baird's Pharmacy, Castle Street in Banff. See you there.
1: It's 11:30, perfect timing there. Wow, couldn't run without Paul Simon's help though. Time for our album of the week now. Our album of the week this week, love it. It's a Braden Flowers new album. It's Thrasher. It's his first original solo release in over a decade, and he's gone country. That was terrible, wasn't it? We'll just play some Braden Flowers, I think, from the album Thrasher. First track I've got, it's One of Us.

This album just gets better and better, doesn't it? It's Brandon Flowers' new album. It's Thrasher. He's going a bit country, hasn't everybody, though? And I'm loving it. And second track I've got for you today, it's In a Heartbeat.

0: Brandon Flowers there in A Heartbeat. It's our album of the week. We started off today with One of Us, finishing up there with In A Heartbeat, Brandon Flowers' new album, It's Thrasher. Two more tracks around about the same time tomorrow. 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
0: 22 weeks at number one. There's a record. Sam Fender, Olivia Dean, It's Rain Me In.

0: Radio.
1: All right, you're listening to All Hit Radio, and it's 53 degrees at 13 minutes past the hour. And right now in our All Request line, I've got Mike Ledgerwood on the phone. Hey, babe, what would you like to hear? Hey, babe, I'm sorry. I can't hear you too well. You're going to have to speak a little closer into the phone. Okay, babe, what would you like to hear again?
0: We are observing your Earth.
1: Hey, Mike, I'm sorry, babe, but that's not on our playlist. And by the way, you sound great over the phone. Anyway, if you give us your request, we'll be glad to play it for you, babe. So let's hear it.
0: We are observing your Earth.
1: Listen, Mike, I'm sorry, babe, but we can't...
0: And we'd like to make...
1: I'm sorry, Mike, we... There's
0: a contact with you. Baby.

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I love Yaz. Yaz in the population there, and the only way is up. 4 minutes past 12. Now, remember, we are still running our competition. We have got a pair of tickets to give away for Friday night music in the orchard at Banff Castle, Castle Street in Banff. It's this Friday evening between 7 p.m. and 9 p.m. It's Ian J. He does some great live music. Enjoy a relaxed late summer atmosphere with the music to match. Now, if it is wet, don't know, it'll go inside. It will go ahead. They'll just move inside. So there is a pair of tickets up for grabs. So here's your question. What is the name of the band who were California Dreaming? Was it A, Crosby, Stills, Nash & Young? Was it B, Mamas and the Papas? Or was it C, The Byrds? If you think you know, head over to the Devon FM Facebook page. The question's there. Pop it in the answer below. Or you can email Lynn at devonfm.co.uk or give me a call 01261 812000 and good luck.

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2: Oh boy.

almost 12:30. Let's get cracking and tell you what's happening out and about. Let's start with this Friday, and we've got Folk Rock with Ian J, 7 to 9pm. That's at Banff Castle. It's in the Orchard, Banff Castle, Castle Street in Banff. If the soundtrack of the late 60s and the early 70s still brings a smile to your face, you'll love Ian J's hippie show. Join us in the Orchard Friday the 28th of August for an evening of timeless classics, great live music and a relaxed late summer atmosphere. Bring a chair or a picnic blanket. Remember, they'll go in sight if it's wet. So that is Folk Rock with Ian J at the Orchard Banff Castle this coming Friday between 7 and 9pm. This Saturday, the 29th of August, it's Wool at Pertsoy 2026. It's a big yarn festival. 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

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We've got our Holistic and Craft Fair taking place at Banff Macduff Menshed, 11am to 4pm. 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There we go, wee update of what you can find out and about and locally over the next few weeks and this weekend.

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The brilliant Ray and Where Is My Husband? I have got, what have I got for you? Oh, the Equals, and then we'll have a couple of On This Days. 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
0: Couple of on this days for you. We're going to start 1975, and Bruce Springsteen released his third studio album, Born to Run. Now, the album peaked at number 3 on the Billboard chart, eventually selling 6 million copies in the States, and has since been considered by critics to be one of the greatest albums in popular music. Two singles were released from the album, Born to Run and 10th Avenue Freezeout. The first, Born to Run, helped Bruce reach mainstream popularity. The one that did it for him.

Bruce Springsteen, Born to Run. And I did think, am I going to do this one? But I blooming am. I can't remember when I last played this song, but in 1990, Itsy Bitsy Teeny Weeny Yellow Polka Dot Bikini by Bomb Ballerina was the UK number one single. Bomb Ballerina, there we go, was children's TV presenter Timmy Mallett with a remake of Brian Hyland's 1960 hit. And I'm going to say it again, Bomb Ballerina and Itsy Bitsy Teeny Weeny Yellow Polka Dot Bikini. Let's just play the tune.

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What is our current time? Let's have a quick look. Oh, we are almost at... let's have a look. It's saying here, is it 5-2 or is the hand way to move a wee bitty more? It's 4:01 today. What have we got? I'm sure we'll have the Urban Cookie Collective. They've got the key taking us to one. We'll have birthdays to look at as well between 1 and 2. Neil will be here at 2 o'clock because it's a Tuesday. Of course he will. And yeah, loads happening for you this afternoon.

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2: Goodness me, and just like that, it has just turned 1 o'clock. Yep, we've got birthdays for you. But first up, we've got Little Mix.

Ella Langley, Choose in Texas. Remember, we've got another half an hour of our competition. We've got a giveaway. It's courtesy of Banff Castle, Castle Street in Banff. We've got two tickets to give away for Friday night music in the Orchard. It's this Friday, in fact, between 7pm and 9pm with Ian J. Enjoy an evening of timeless classics, great live music and a relaxed late summer atmosphere. It will be moved inside if it's wet. To be in with a chance of winning a pair of tickets, I've got a question for you. What is the name of the band who were California Dreaming? Was it Crosby, Still, Nash & Young? Was it Mamas and the Papas or the Birds? 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
1: 16 minutes past one. That was Post Malone and Luke Combs and Guy for that. So, are we ready? Well, we'll do some birthdays. Born this day in 1954, we've got Elvis Costello, real name Declan McManus, singer-songwriter. 1979, he had the UK number two. Oliver's Army with the Attractions in his 1979 UK number two album, Armed Forces, spent 28 weeks in the charts.

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Past 1, it is Billy Ray Cyrus's birthday. Born this day, 1961, there's only one thing for it.

It's Billy Ray Cyrus's birthday today. Had to play Achy Breaky Heart, didn't we? Celebrating as well, we've got Candida Doyle. Candida, Northern Irish musician, born this day in 1963 from Pulp.

0: AM to PM is in association with Baird's Pharmacy, Castle Street in Banff. See you there.
1: It's 1:30. We'll crack on with some birthdays. But I wanted to do this one. It's Diana's birthday today. It's Diana Winter Gordon, born this day 1985, sings as Diana. She had the big hit, Dirty Talk. She's also co-written and performed backing vocals on really loads of songs, including Sorry by Beyoncé and Electricity by Silk City and Dua Lipa.

Stoke City, Dua Lipa there, and the voice of Diana Winter-Gordon. Of course, it's her birthday today. It is also, let's say, big happy birthday to Amy McDonald. Big hit from her debut album, This Is The Life. Got to number one.

0: Amy MacDonald, This Is The Life. And our final birthday today is a big happy birthday to Alexandra Burke. Born this date, 1988, winner of the 2008 X Factor. Also, gosh, her debut studio album, Overcome, debuted at number one in the UK albums chart, spawned three other number one singles, Bad Boys, All Night Long, Start Without You. Here we go with Bad Boys.
1: Flo Rida. Bad Boys, Bad Boys. Alexandra, girl, I know what you like.

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Oh, love, a bit of Bon Jovi. 1347, 147. Here we go. Oh, Carly Simon, by the way. She's got a new track out. We'll play it just now. It's Howl.

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0: Right, let's finish up today's AM to PM with Paul McCartney and Wings, Silly Love Songs. 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
2: Hello, what are you doing here? Oh, you're here for the show. Who's on? Little joke. Hello, it's Neely.

Oasis, Oasis, Oasis. That's from 1995. How on earth is that cover version of the old Slade song? Even the cover version itself is 30 years old. Hello. Welcome to Neely's Show on Deborah FM. You're more than welcome. Stay with me till six. Come on, pretty please. Got a lot of songs lined up, requests, etc. Some new releases. I see some singers from yesteryear have returned, so I'm going to play their new songs followed by one of their original best. Going to be a good show. I hope you enjoy it.

0: from 1999. How does time go so fast? That you wait till 6 o'clock, we're like, are we finished already? Well, anyway, we've just had a few songs so far, a quarter of an hour gone of our four-hour show. I hope you're well. It's a lovely day today. It's not particularly sunny, but it's very nice and mild, nice and calm. You've got to be thankful for small mercies. My garden's looking very nice. I put more plants in, you'll be thrilled to hear. Taken some of the... Now, if anybody's listening in, you'll think, why is he speaking about his garden? I'd like to give a little bit of an update on my garden. What you got to do is, at the moment, it has... Everything is green and the weather's been a bit dull, but you've still got to keep watering your tubs. Because I was replacing some plants and the soil is so, so dry. So water your tubs, fill your bird baths, because the birdies are still needing a drink. Because we're thinking, it's not blazing sunshine, so, that's okay. Fill your bird baths, because the birds need a drink, as I say. So good, I said it twice. Give them also... bird seed, because everybody thinks in the summer they've got plenty food. They still need feeding. You put bird seed out, very, very soon it's gone. So that's them thing. Thank you.
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2: It wouldn't be a Neely show without the coffee taste test. So the lovely Lynn has made me a coffee. Should we do the taste test? Okay. You've twisted my arm. Lovely. It's always lovely. And coincidentally, some like it hot. That's the name of the next song. Who would have thunk it?

0: Some like it hot. And some like it cold. That's a very good song. And you know, I was thinking, that was The Power Station, which was a combo of different artists, basically. Who's the one that sang the... I'll check the names out, because I was going to tell you who it was and I've forgotten his name. Some members of Duran Duran. And also, who's the man that sang the one where the women are playing the instruments with all the makeup on? Them, not him. That song is from a dream sequence in National Lampoon's European Vacation. When they win a prize, Clark Griswold's family are on a plane flying to Londinium from Americana over the Atlantio, and each of them have a dream of what will happen in Europe. And Rusty dreams that he is in a London nightclub. That song is playing, and there's a full-on dance routine. I love those films. My favourite one is one that's not really... Not that you asked, but I'm telling you anyway. My favourite National Lampoon... I love the first one. National Lampoon's Vacation, where everything goes wrong on the journey. That's usually what happens to me. But also, there's another one. I think it was the most recent one. National Lampoon's Vegas Vacation. Very surreal. Very funny. And very me.
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That was nobody's soldier, but it was Hosea. Oh, that was so funny, wasn't that really funny? Do you watch Dragon's Den? I know a lot of you do. I do. That's the end of that conversation then. Strange this week, because there were two men that had got funny hats and aprons on, and they said, "Hello, we've got sweets in jars, and we can take your order, and you can order your sweets, and we'll send them to you." And they were all saying, "What a fantastic idea, how marvellous." Was it just me, or is it like, well, anybody could put on a hat and an apron and say they could do anything? I don't think they got a deal. It seemed a bit strange. Sometimes I think people just go on Dragon's Den just to be seen and to promote the company without getting a deal or not. But sometimes as well, the dragons make it a little bit more dramatic for viewing figures. Because it just seemed a bit stupid. You could go on any online, or better still, go to a local sweet shop. But all it was jars of sweets. And they were saying, "Well, why don't you design your own sweets? What a good idea." Well, if they'd done that before, maybe they would have got a deal. Very strange. I could go on there with a funny hat on and a pair of shoes, funny shoes, and say, "Hello, everyone. I've got a good idea. I'm going to put beans into tins." And they'll all be saying, "Oh, that's a good idea." Bit of a strange programme. It used to be so good as well.

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1: A minute ago, I played Ben Hay Now and Kelly Clarkson, Secondhand Heart. Did you know that a few years ago, she presented... They made it more like a X Factor idea, but it was Eurovision America. I know, it's a strange thought, because you'd think they'd call it America Vision or something, wouldn't you, really? Because it's... America didn't really get it. It was Michael Bolton that won... And everybody, well, a lot of people on forums and everything, why when it's a talent show, is it an existing, well-known performer that's won? They didn't get the idea that it was for the song, that it was, they thought that it was X Factor idea. But no, as we all know, the Eurovision, you can be any performer. In America, instead of it being countries... It was states. So it was actually quite interesting. Hawaii, etc. That was an ethnic style one. Very good. Country one from Nevada, that kind of thing. But on the 14th of November, there is going to be, I kid you not, Eurovision Asia. And that's going to take place in Bangkok. Bangkok! Oriental setting. Well, it is an oriental setting in Thailand because that will be... Eurovision Asia. The participating countries are Bangladesh, Bhutan, Cambodia. Is it Laos or Laos? L-A-O-S. Malaysia, Mongolia, Nepal, Philippines, South Korea, Thailand and Vietnam. It's interesting to see that there's no Pakistan, no India, no China, no Japan. Maybe in years to come, who knows, or maybe see how it goes. And apparently, Australia is also eligible. But why should they be? Because they are in the European Eurovision. Of course, with them being in Europe and all. I know it gets so confusing. But I think that would be very interesting. Eurovision Asia. I wish I'd thought of it years ago.

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3: I've played The Train That Never Comes, even though it never comes, so you never hear anything. Wah, wah, wah, wah, by Trees Bazaar's Dollar. Trees Bazaar and David Van Day were Dollar. They split up. Well, I think we all saw him in the jungle. So, well done on Trezor, because Trezor, Trezor, either or. I say Trezor, so I don't know why I just said Trezor. Some people even say Therese. People spell it with a Z, people spell it with an S. But anyway, here is an old, really, really good Dollar song, which has been re-recorded again. So Trezor is on both, but a different male singer and a different revamped version. Hope you like it. I love it. It'll take a minute before you realise what song it is, but when it gets going, fantabulous.

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2: This is Neely on Deveron FM, and this is not an AI voice, this is a real person. Did you believe that? I don't know if I believed it myself, just thought I'd be a little bit witty and entertaining. This is, for a change, this is the start of hour number two on my four-hour stint. Welcome to the show. And the first song of this hour is for Fiona number two, who used to be Fiona number three but has been promoted. And this is Kim Wilde with You Came. I'm glad that you came, Fiona. This song is for you.

Squeeze with Up the Junction and Kim Wilde for Fiona number 2 with You Came. See, Up the Junction, that could have been a carry-on film, couldn't it? We've had carry-on Up the Khyber, carry-on Up the Jungle. Surely we should have had carry-on Up the Junction. Don't really know what the story would be, though.

0: Well, if you don't watch the Eurovision Song Contest these days, that's what you're missing. That one a couple of years ago. And also, that was just to make sure that you'd not got any loose wax in your lugs and you can hear the rest of the show. The Eurovision is a bit odd. I know it is, but I've always got a little special place for it in my heart. But back to what I mentioned earlier on, I think Eurovision Asia will be very interesting. And of course, it's just taken off over there, so they'll be putting on their best, I'm sure.
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0: I love that.
1: Susanna Hoffs from the Bangles and The Hit That Never Was. I love it, and I don't know why that wasn't a big hit. I prefer that to any of the Bangles songs, and if that's a Neil decision, I'm sorry, but it's the real decision. Hello, Gosha. Now, Gosha is preparing fish, and she's on her scooter. Oh, no, sorry, I've read that wrong. 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Scooter. With how much is the fish? I hope you're having a good day. I know you'll be as busy as ever, but this one will put a little click in your heels and hopefully make your day go swimmingly, just like a fish. Although you're not on a scooter.

0: Resurrection!
1: Oh, he was having fun, wasn't he, boys and girls? That was for Gosha. I don't know how much the fish is, but like everything else, too much these days. I'm sure we'll all agree on that one.
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1: Now the request, this one is for Caroline. Caroline, as we know, loves a little bit of Susie Q. Susie Q. Susie Quattro to everybody else. But me and Caroline know her as Susie Q, don't we, Caroline? Sounds like a spy.
5: Pass that on to Susie Q, Mr. Bond.
1: Gonna play a James Bond song later on. I don't know what I've got up my sleeve yet, but it could be my arm. See, that was like a... not necessarily a joke. It was a wry comment on a topic that was appropriate to the situation. I'm gonna think of a good James Bond song. Da-da-da-da-da-da-da. They're all good, aren't they? Can't really go wrong.

0: Speaking about Are You Being Served, Grace Brothers Department Store. Well, I had to play a song, didn't I, about wires with that elevator always breaking down. And let's just say Mrs. Slocum's union flag, you have to say nowadays, don't you? Bloomers. If you've never seen it before, it was of its time. Very humorous and, yes, I don't think it would exist now. Good old Are You Being Served. And also, good old athlete there. Although it was by athlete, it was a little bit slow. Obviously didn't win the race. That's another good one.
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0: obviously a Benny and Bjorn song, but that was Steps singing that. It was a cover version from a Benny Andersson Orchestra album. Very Abbey, and I think it's really a shame that that wasn't included on Voyage. They recorded Just an Ocean, which was a previously unreleased ABBA song. Wish they'd done that one instead. Never mind.
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this charmless man. Not about me, of course. Anyway, we're nearly halfway through the show. After the little ident in a few minutes, after Miriam Stockley, it'll be the sandwich songs. Just in case you're peckish.

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2: Well, howdy, partner. It's Neely, it's Deveron FM, and it's time for the sandwich songs. Now, I said howdy, partner, to get you in the mood, because the first singer of today's tasty sandwich is... how would you describe him? Well, he wears a cowboy hat, and he wears a kind of jewellery kind of mask. Although it's very bamboozling these days. Can you hear my pages going? That's all my writing's down. The second slice of bread is a regular to the show. Didn't used to be, but her songs have gone up in my opinion, and I'm now seeing her previous ones in a different light. So let's kick off with the first slice of bread before we get the second slice of bread. Then we get the combination of both of them singing together. Are you with me? Are you hungry? If not, don't bother, but if you are, here's your sandwich.

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1: That was today's sandwich songs. Very good, don't you think? Keith Harris and Orville. Ha ha, we've been there before. I've said that a little few many, too many times. Orville Peck and Kylie Minogue. One from Orville, one from Kylie, and then from one from Keith Harris and Orville. See, I've said that joke twice in a couple of sentences. Very good. Like all three of those. That was a very good Kylie one, isn't it? What do I have to do? What do I have to do to get the message through? To tell you that we're halfway through the show.
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1: Can't believe it. I can't believe that summer... I don't want to say that summer's nearly over because we keep getting a little blast from the past, don't we? And a little kind of ha-ha-ha-ha, nature is telling us, I'm still here. You may forget about me, everybody, but summer is still here. Been lovely the last few days, but I can't believe that we're nearly in autumn. I do like autumn. I love the colours of autumn. I love the fruit of autumn. Have you noticed as well that when you go through the year, at the start of the year, we have little white flowers, then gentle colours like pink. Then the garden gets lovely. It really is lovely, and it goes by in a blink. But it's true, as the colours go through the year, they get darker and richer. So at the moment, we're kind of at the purples and the reds. Have you noticed? The rich oranges of nature. And I don't mean the ones on the trees. Well, I do mean the ones on the trees and in the bushes, but not necessarily the citrus variety. Honestly, what a load of junk I speak.

0: Brilliant song from the late 80s. Wasn't a hit in the UK, but I loved it then, love it now. A German group, sisters, Inga and Annette, and that is Careless Love. And the group is called Swimming with Sharks. Well, you don't want to be careless swimming with sharks.
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0: Now it's time for a very, very curious subject. As if there aren't enough curious subjects on Neely's show. Another one to add to the list, but that is the official title of Chaka Khan, Chaka Khan, Chaka Khan, from her new single. It, as I say, it's called Curious Subject. Mentioned earlier, I'm going to play that, and I'm also going to follow it on by one that we all know very well, Chaka Khan, Chaka Khan, Chaka Khan, but I'll let you wait for that one. I've not heard this yet. I'm sure it'll be good. She never disappoints, does she? I've seen her being interviewed, though, a few times. And she's a little bit... Well, I wouldn't like to interview her. She's a bit... Can be a bit moody. But anyway, let's give her the benefit of the doubt. Let's not assume that it's a curious subject that she's singing about. Here it is. Chaka Khan. Chaka Khan. That was me, not on the record.

0: aren't you, Lynn? Would you like a mark out of 10? Okay. Sorry, I've not got any batons with me. That's a good excuse. Everything fine in Devon FM Towers?
1: Yes, here.
0: It's beautiful here. I've got everything I want. I've got everything I want. That was a lovely coffee earlier on, Lynn. Oh, it does. Oh, look, she's come off. Thank you. Thank you very much. Did you like the sandwich songs?
1: Yes.
0: I'm not hinting at a sandwich. Cup of coffee will do, but thank you very much. I'll do the coffee taste test again. Everybody loves that. They really do.

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2: Now, I'm actually grinning and very excited because, as I just mentioned, the lovely Lynn came in doing a little pirouette to the last song, and I mentioned jokingly about the coffee taste test, etc. Would you like another one? Oh, yes, please, says I. Ha, ha, ha. She's come back not only with a cup of coffee, which is to be tasted now. Ready? C'est délicieux. This is what you call entertainment. Come on. And we've had the sandwich songs, but now I'm going to eat a sandwich. Lynn came back not only with a cup of coffee, but also a tuna mayo sandwich. Are you ready to hear me try it? This could be a whole theme on its own, this could. Okay, then you've twisted my arm. Mmm. Well, while I enjoy this, you can enjoy this.

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3: Thank you for asking, everyone. Yes, my sandwich is really, really nice. 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Fantastic! I only jokingly said, well, I played the sandwich songs and I'm not a hint at, and I got one. What else could I ask for? Oh, well, Lynn's not here. But if Lynn was here, I would say, oh, Lynn, I'm not mentioning I'd not like one, but I would... A Caribbean island would be very nice. I wonder if that would work. Probably not. Anyway, speaking about sandwiches again, recently we had Cliff Richard and Olivia Newton-John doing Suddenly the Wheels Are in Motion, and a song from each of them a couple of weeks ago. Lovely, lovely songs. Now, this is for Lorraine, because Lorraine requested this a while ago. So, Lorraine, this one is for you. It's Cliff and Olivia from 2004. I'd never heard this before. I know the song, but I'd never heard it by them. Everybody's Someone. And very nice it is.

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2: Good afternoon, everybody. It is, if you finish work at this time of day, it is home time. If you don't finish work at 5 o'clock, well, it ain't. Maybe you're not at work. Maybe you're not finishing work at 5 o'clock. Come on, Neil, play us a song. Okay, but before that, I want to tell you, do you ever use AI? Well, I did a picture of myself, photograph of the other day, and it was absolutely hideous. Horrible hair, wrinkly face, really... Oh, no, apparently I've got that wrong. Apparently that was the original. Just thought we'd start the last hour of the show with a little joke. Obviously a very little joke, there's no ripple of applause there.

mighty, fantastic, feel-good stompers to kick us off on the last hour of the show. This is Neil, it is Devon FM, broadcasting live from a very pleasant Battery Green here in Banff, North East Scotland, not Banff in Canada. I don't know if they have a Battery Green, but I don't know what the weather will be doing there either. So I don't know why I've told you that, because I don't really know. You are more than welcome to spend the next 50 minutes in my company.

0: Billy Ocean. There were so many car references in there. I bet he was exhausted at the end. Please yourselves. Are my jokes driving you mad? Please yourselves.
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2: Have you had your summer holidays, or have you got holidays to take, or are you on holiday in the area? Well, if you are, welcome to the area. There's lots to see and do. Have a look on the doorsteps. Have a look around the streets. Have a look around the little local towns. Lots of things going on. Don't just necessarily go to Elgin and Aberdeen, etc., etc. There's plenty around here. You just got to look for it, and you'll enjoy it. You do.

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I like the way that even the backing singers there sound like it's the girls from the Human League. Very good from a film called Electric Dreams. We'll always be together. Well, so long as you tune in when I'm on.

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Didn't really get... Well, did it get anywhere? I'll check. 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Anyway, are you waiting for a star to fall? Good. Because one's just landed. And I don't mean me.

0: Well, not like me to be wrong, as if. Kelly Osbourne's song, One Word, I said it wasn't much of a hit. It got to number 9 in 2005, 21 years ago, can you believe it? Her first hit was Papa Don't Preach. I forgot that one, of course, because that was a little kind of joke because Ozzy Osbourne, obviously her dad, and the drama in the reality series, etc., the Osbournes, that used to be a good show. Do you remember the little dogs? There were dogs everywhere. There were Osbournes everywhere. Hence the name of the series.
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0: A minute ago, I played Boy Meets Girl with Waiting for a Star to Fall. That was originally written for Belinda Carlisle. However, Belinda didn't record it. I've heard the demo, and I think it's better that the two release it themselves. But I'm going to make a little joke now, because you could pretend to say that the two that wrote it, Boy Meets Girl, said to Belinda, "You can't record that. We can't both do it. We want the same thing."

0: Good old Belinda Carlisle. Didn't she honestly have some fantastic songs? Still touring, still going songs, still recording. She's fab.
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1: Well, again, folks, the time loop, the time warp has occurred, and it's time to go home. Time to go home. Not quite. A couple of songs to go. Thank you for listening. Always a pleasure, and I hope you enjoyed it too. Speak to you soon, and I'll leave you with a couple of songs. Farewell.

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1: It's 6pm on Tuesday the 25th of August. 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A house rammed by a car before the fatal A66 crash in Middlesbrough belonged to the father of a teenager who died in the incident. Cole Worthy, 17, was one of five young men who died when a Volkswagen Passat travelling in the wrong direction hit a Cleveland police armed response vehicle, also killing two police officers. Before the crash at 03:39 on Saturday, police had received multiple reports of two cars driving dangerously around the town and a Volvo XC60 was seen ramming properties. It's understood that after his father's home was rammed, Worthy and the four others set out in the Passat. Police said they were linking the activities of the Volvo XC60 and the Passat. There's no suggestion that Worthy's father was involved in criminal activity. China has vowed to protect its interests after the US announced plans to widen economic sanctions against Iran and its trading partners, which include Beijing. Foreign Ministry spokesman Lin Jian said China was firmly opposed to what it called illegal unilateral sanctions and would take all necessary measures to safeguard its rights. This came after US Treasury Secretary Scott Bessent announced the new measures on Monday, warning any nation financially partnering with Iran would be isolated. China is the biggest buyer of Iranian oil, although the trade has declined under the US blockade of Iran's ports. Paediatric surgery at Dr. Gray's Hospital in Elgin might not be restored until the end of December, NHS Grampians chief executive has said. Planned dental and ear, nose and throat procedures were suspended last week. It later emerged that emergency surgeries had been suspended since June, a decision that was not made public at the time. Laura Scaife-Knight has apologised to patients and their families and said the decision to pause the children's surgical services was made on quality and safety grounds. More than £700 million is said to be cut from the Scottish Government's budget next year, the country's official forecaster has said. The Scottish Fiscal Commission, the SFC, said the reduction, to correct the difference between forecast and annual income tax revenues, would lead to a drop in funding for services. In its annual report, the body found that Holyrood ministers had an extra £831 million to spend in the current financial year compared with earlier forecasts, largely thanks to a one-off boost from education spending south of the border. However, the SFC has warned there was very little new funding in 27-28, coupled with a worsening economic outlook, higher inflation and weak household income growth. Public Finance Minister Hannah May Goodlad said the Scottish Government would take a responsible approach to managing the public finances. And finally, this Tuesday tea time, a sequel to How to Lose a Guy in 10 Days is in development more than 20 years after the original hit rom-com was released, with original star Kate Hudson set to produce. Work on the film is in the very early days, with sources telling US media that both Hudson and Matthew McConaughey could reprise their roles from the first film. In the original, Hudson played a magazine journalist called Andy, who researches an article about modern day. She convinces her boss she can get a man, Benjamin, played by McConaughey, to leave her in 10 days. Meanwhile, Benjamin bets his boss he can make any woman fall for him, with Andy his target. Hudson will produce the sequel alongside Stacey Sher, who is behind hits such as Pulp Fiction and Matilda. Now let's have a look at this weather for this evening. What's it saying for tonight? Tonight, our catchment area will be mostly cloudy with a few clear breaks here and there. Sunset tonight is 8:28, and a minimum temperature overnight, we're still above those double digits, which makes me happy. It's a minimum temperature of 11 degrees. The Battery Green currently here in Banff, a bit cloudy out there, not too bad. And at what is our time? 6:05, we've got a local temperature 15 degrees out there.

More weird music singing to come as I fit these names into the birthday file. Madonna. Yes, really, Madonna. Kevin Rowlands, Carl Wayne, Johnny Nash, Phil Lynott, Isaac Hayes, Robert Plant, Kenny Rogers and John Lee Hooker. A right mixture this week. The star of Lloyd Webber's Tell Me on a Sunday has the title track to a follow-up album that didn't fare quite as well. That's the Steve Bishop oldie. And four lads from Leeds who had more success in America have their biggest UK single played as the 90s choice. And the stalled at 2 years, we are going to drop in on 1960 and 1978. Not a bad show this week, if I say so myself.

More Stephen Bishop on the radio. That's what we need. Well, I'll do my best. Save it for a rainy day. Eric Clapton's twanging away on that, and Chaka Khan, Chaka Khan. She's warbling a lot on it, too. Cliffy before that, Lulu and Michael Zager Band. Welcome along, Steve Bishop here. Stalled at Two fans know what you're waiting for, so let's get on with it. The Stalled at Two Records.

Indeed. Boney M at 2 in October 78 with Rasputin, John Travolta and Olivia Newton-John. Among all the Grease fanaticism that was going on then, they topped the charts with Summer Nights. And before that, September 1960, Elvis Presley with A Mess of the Blues, kept off by The Shadows and Apache. That makes up your stalled at 2, Disobey the Beatles.

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The voice there of James J.T. Taylor, who was born South Carolina, 16th of August, 1953. The one-time school teacher became lead singer of the R&B funk dance band Kool & the Gang and stayed with them for 9 years, one of their biggies there. Jones vs. Jones got to number 17 in March 1981. Barry Hay, now he was born in Faizabad, 16th of August, 1948. Indian-born Dutch musician, lead vocalist and frontman of Dutch band Golden Earring from 1967 until they disbanded quite recently, only 2021. He's also released three solo albums as well. Here's their biggie, Radar Love, number 7 in January 1974.

go. Well, that'd be your Madonna then, wouldn't it? A top five record from her you never hear on the radio. I wonder if that's because it's never appeared on any of her greatest hits compilations. The Queen of Pop, born Madonna Louise Ciccone in Michigan, 16th of August 1958. Singer, songwriter, dancer, actress, and businesswoman, frequently reinventing her image and music. She's the best-selling female recording artist of all time, having sold over 300 million records and been a chart regular for over 40 years from the film Who's That Girl? Causing a commotion. Got to number four here in September 1987. Shares a birthday with Sheila of Be Devotion, who was actually born Annie Chancel in Créteil in France, 16th of August 1945. I hope I pronounced that correctly. A successful solo singer in the French charts in the 60s and 70s. She fronted a disco act known as Be Devotion and started singing in English. She took the Sheila name from the title of her first release in 1962, the cover of Tommy Rowe's hit. Three top 50 hits here, but she remained popular in her homeland for three decades. It's a 14-week chart run for Spacer, the collaboration with Nile Rodgers and Bernie Edwards of Chic. And here it got to number 18, January into February 1980.

17th of August is Kevin Rowland's birthday, born in Wensfield, West Midlands, 1953. Singer-songwriter and frontman for the pop band Dexys Midnight Runners, co-writing much of their material, including both of their British number ones, Gino and Come On Eileen. I wasn't going to play it as far too obvious. Let's get this straight from the start. Got to number 17 for 2 weeks in December 1982. 18th of August, remembering Johnny Preston, born in Port Arthur in Texas, 1939. He died back in 2011. A pop singer, best known for his worldwide hit Running Bear, written by JP the Big Bopper Richardson, a number one in the UK. A handful of follow-up singles included Charming Billy, got to number 34 in December 1960.

voice there of Carl Wayne. He was born Colin Tooley in Birmingham, 18th of August 1943, died back in 2004. An actor and singer best remembered for showing vocals in The Move with Roy Wood. He was also the narrator in Willie Russell's Blood Brothers stage show, and he sang the You're a Star theme tune to TV's New Faces back in the 1970s, and was also married to Crossroads actress Susan Hansen. Flowers in the Rain, stalling at number two for 2 weeks, September into October in 1967. 19th of August, another posthumous one here, remembering Johnny Nash, born in Houston, Texas, 1940. He died 6 years ago. One of the first non-Jamaican singers to record reggae in Kingston, Jamaica. He had 10 UK hits, including the number one Tears on My Pillow in the mid-70s. You Got Soul, a number six here, January into February 1969.

And from Johnny Nash, it's a very easy transition to Ian Gillan, who also has a birth date of the 19th of August, born in Chiswick, West London, 1945. The powerful and wide-ranging vocalist has fronted Deep Purple, Gillan, Ian Gillan Band, as you would probably expect, and also Black Sabbath as well. He also sang the role of Jesus in the original 1970 recording of Andrew Lloyd Webber's rock opera Jesus Christ Superstar. He's a huge QPR supporter too, which makes him all right in my books. This is going to rock your socks. Restless from the LP Double Trouble. Got to number 25, January into February in 1982. And this has to be heard loud.

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Generation X kicking off on Divin FM with Promises, Promises for way back in 1978. Again, Harley O'Neill's can mine that far back. I'm the same myself. This is Glenn Hansard. Time will be the healer.

0: time with the healer. We'll be coming back with something from Men at Work right after this.
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0: Grant Lee Phillips there, and Leave a Light On. Before I'd say way back to 1981 with Men at Work, who can it be now?
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Kevin McDermott Orchestra there, and Wheels of Wonder off of the album, the excellent album, Mother Nature's Kitchen. This is Off Montreal and Wraith. It's a long title for a song. It's too long. I'll tell you after.

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1: We're just receiving the sad, sad news that country star and philanthropist Dolly Parton has died at the age of 80.

That is Jolene by Dolly Parton, who sadly passed away at the age of 80 years old. A career spanning 60 years, 50 studio albums, and over 100 charted singles. She really did cut across all the genres, so we might play a couple more for Dolly Parton later on, or as the night goes on.

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0: Frankie and the Heartstrings with Ungrateful there. We'll be coming back with something from Gang of Youths. They've got a new single out. We'll be coming right back with that.
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bit is the latest often from the Gang of Youth, say, with Things Take Time. It is wearing on to 8 o'clock, taking us up the hour. This is Garbage. You Look So Fine.

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2: 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You're here with me, Noam, and I'm ticking you right through till 10 o'clock at night. So stick around, you might hear something you like.

Psychedelic Force kicking off the second hour with Heartbeat, I believe in 1987, almost 40 years old, believe it or not. This is new from Teenage Fan Club. This is There Was You.

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0: Okay, just not long ago we were getting the news in that Dolly Parton has sadly passed away at the age of 80. She had a career spanning 60 years, which is a hell of my life. 50 albums, studio albums, I think, and more than 100 singles. I'm noticing on the screen a new, I'm going to play it a new actually, Dolly Parton and Kenny Rogers. I was saying to Lynn, I would say that... when this song comes on, I say, need that again. But just can't help singing along to it, can you? Trying a harmony or two, not very well, but I give it a go.

0: Dolly Parton there with Kenny Rogers, Islands in the Stream. Everything news that Dolly Parton has sadly passed away at the age of 80.
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0: That's your Strokes and Bad Decisions. We'll be coming back with something. Go on, Ruben. Get that wrap them up. There you go. Coming back with Phoebe Bridgers right after this.
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0: That's Bonnie Light Horseman there with Deep in Love. We'll be coming back with something from Fontaine's DC right after this.
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That's Neil Young, and Down by the River. It is wearing on to 9 o'clock, taking us up the hour. 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
2: 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We mean, you know, I'm ticking you through till 10 o'clock. We're into the last hour. That means late '70s, '80s, new wave, new romantics, post punk, art punk, and nothing in between.

That's Blancmange there, and Don't Tell Me, kicking off my final hour this Tuesday night. The Secure, Just Like Heaven.

0: the 1987 The Cure and Just Like Heaven.
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That is Conor Bunneman and The Killing Moon, once described as the greatest song ever written, was by Ian McCulloch. Like, but you may be right. I'm not here to argue. This is a former delivery. This is Late Show, Day Sue.

0: There you go, it's a past delivery. 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

That's Sideway Luke with Knowing You From Today. One more track and then we'll open up a night special delivery for you. This is English Beat and Soul Salvation.

That is an English beat and soul salvation, taking us neatly to the opening of the night's special delivery. In the night, we are kicking off in 1978.

That is your special delivery this Tuesday night on Devon FM. That was Fallen People with Exception from 1987. I didn't have any information on this band at all, and I'm not even sure it is 1987. I think it is. Hopefully the postie will let me in. Before that, you heard Protex with Just Want Your Attention. The 1978 B-side with their debut single Don't Ring Me Up, I think it was. The band were formed in Belfast in 1978, so the same year after watching The Clash play a gig in Belfast. So there you go, that is your special delivery this Tuesday night. Come back Thursday, we'll have another one for you. This is Box of Toys. Precious is the Pearl.

0: That's Box of Toys, and Precious is the Pearl. Post has been in touch. He's telling me that the Fallen People exception is for 1987, so there you go. We'll be coming back with something from The Jam.
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That was the Skids there and Into the Valley. Time for a couple more for me before I head out into the night. These are the Ruts. Babylon's Burning.

Ruts and Babylon's Burning. One more track to play, we'll get here a break for the usual format the night, since hear the news earlier on that Dolly Parton has died, sadly, at the age of 80. Over 50 albums, over 100 chart entries in her career, and the career spanned over 60 years. So it is worth a shout out in anybody's book. I'm going to leave you with some Dolly. Take care, folks.

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